0: the pitch to Cook and just finds the gap. And what you get, GT counter on the outside with Luke and Isosa, and Hawkins scampers in to make it 35-21. Mountaineers with 5:24 left to go as the kick is pending.
1: 18 carries, 123 yards, and 3 touchdowns just from Michael Hawkins' legs. Cassidy, extra point up and good, officially 35-21 West Virginia, 5:24 remaining, an 8-play, 79-yard drive capped off by the Mountaineer head man, Michael Hawkins, leaping into the end zone.
0: And what a play design. And now with 5 minutes and 24 seconds left, Virginia is in uncharted territory. Down 14 points, and the offense start sputtering along the way.
1: Tony Elliott is running out of time, and Rich Rodriguez is set up for a breakthrough victory. We'll send it to a quick message. Don't go anywhere. Mountaineer football returns right here on U92 The Moose right after this.
2: As parents, we have a million things running through our minds. Playdates, checkups, laundry, diapers, work, groceries. So it's easy to make a mistake. Oh, I forgot birthday candles. We say we'd never put our kids in danger by leaving them in the car alone.
3: Sit tight, hon. I'll be right back.
2: But temperatures as low as 60 degrees can be deadly for children left behind. So always bring them with you. And every time you park the car, stop, look, lock. 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
1: 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U92, the Moose.

still out there. Romeo Ford, he's a 6'2 sick mother, 5 months minimum recovery from a sweet lie to the all-out Shakespearean voice notary. Though I'd like to clarify, no one did die in the story, but I didn't side when I found out I was one of seven other leading ladies starring in the new